came over visiting. It was just about what happens when you have a strong attraction to people that aren't necessarily good for you. I think it hit a nerve because I think a lot of us have felt strong attraction to people that aren't necessarily good for us.

I know you must. There will be nothing left in the world to trust. Just an empty room full of empty space. Like the end.